FM Libertad 105.1. 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

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That's when I decided, when I die, I want to be remembered for the life I lived, not the money I made.

0: 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Pop down, rolling it down, we live the top. Still got a nothing to do, then I don't give up. Tell the DJ I'm on it, pull up, when we pull up.
1: En Neuquén.
2: Es la hora 19:48 minutos.